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2: Our dear Father in Heaven, we thank Thee for watching us the whole day, for keeping us safe from doing our labors, and helping our fellow men that we may become an ambassador of faith and love. 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Bless us, Father, as we about to end this day, that the fruits of our labors will become pleasing unto Thee. As we come to the day's end, bless us that we may awaken refreshed and renewed. We pray for our country and the whole world. In Jesus' name, Amen.

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Ladies and gentlemen, the Philippine National Anthem.

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0: 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Here at Radio John, we have the coolest. 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

our Father in heaven. We thank thee for this another wonderful day that you have given us. Thank you for the blessings you showered upon us. We are grateful for thy love and care.

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Ladies and gentlemen, the Philippine National Anthem.

Psalm 121 says, I lift up my eyes to the hills. Where does my help come from? My help comes from the Lord,

God's name is more powerful than any disease you can name tonight. You might have received a horrible report from the doctors and told you your disease is incurable. But you know what? There's hope tonight. There is hope because God's promised that He would heal us. I want you to put His word on your lips tonight. Sing His word back to Him. And see if His name isn't more powerful than cancer, than heart disease, or any disease that you can name tonight. Oh yes, He's your healer.

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1: God is good. And all the time.
2: God is good.
1: God is good.
2: All the time.
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0: 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God is good. And all the time. God is good. And all the time.
1: Much more music. 98.5 Radio.

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I was glad when they said to me, come and let's go up to the house of the Lord.

God said in his word that he is a God who will heal us. He is a healing God. But I know you might have questions about why this person or that person did not get healed. I have questions. But it doesn't change the fact that God said he is a healing God. And God and his word are one. They're the same. No one here would doubt if God came into this room and touched you that you'd be healed. Same thing can happen if the word touches you. His power is in this word. There's power to heal in this word. There's power to save in this word. There's power to deliver you from that hopeless situation. Let's put his word on our lips and sing it back to him tonight.

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We praise you, Lord Jesus. Let your healing power just flow to every person here right now. Be it unto me according to your word.

might be here tonight. You may think God has forgotten you about your situation, but He hasn't. The Bible says that we are inscribed on the palm of His hand. And heaven and earth may pass away, but His word will remain forever. And He can do exceedingly, abundantly, above all that we could ever ask or think tonight. Amen. Let's sing it.